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7: An historic day ends up being forgettable. Game 200 in program history for Reaver football did not go as planned, as number 2 Hutchinson smothered the Reavers defensively and cashed in on its opportunities in a 26-0 defeat of previously number 1 Iowa Western. It's the first time IDub's historically prolific offense has posted 0 points in a game. On to the next one, as the campus celebrates homecoming this week. It'll be Garden City coming to town as Iowa Western looks to get back into the win column. An 11 a.m. start at Champions Field at Titan Stadium. Complimentary pregame tailgate begins around 1 hour prior to kickoff. The coverage begins here on the river at 10:30, followed by all of the play-by-play of game number 201. 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I'm Jake Ryan.
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4: Hey, what's up, peeps? It's Ken, back with more new music. This time from Ricky Warwick, who has spent more than 4 decades building a career on restless creativity, hard work, and a deep-rooted love for rock and roll. On his new album, Fire and Vengeance, the Northern Irish singer-songwriter brings all that experience together, delivering another hard-charging release just 18 months after 2025's Blood Ties. Ricky picked up his first guitar at age 13 before moving with his family to Scotland, and by 1987, he was touring the world with New Model Army and soon afterward formed the Almighty. He's back with new solo music, this new track called Last Chance to Dance on 89.7 The River.

0: That's Last Chance to Dance, new music from Ricky Warwick. He has once again teamed up with former Buck Cherry guitarist Keith Nelson, who co-produced, co-wrote, and played on 2025's Blood Ties. Looks like their partnership continues to click on Fire and Vengeance, which is out now.
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1: An historic day ends up being forgettable. Game 200 in program history for Reaver football did not go as planned, as number 2 Hutchinson smothered the Reavers defensively and cashed in on its opportunities in a 26-0 defeat of previously number 1 Iowa Western. It's the first time IDub's historically prolific offense has posted 0 points in a game. On to the next one, as the campus celebrates homecoming this week. It'll be Garden City coming to town as Iowa Western looks to get back into the win column. An 11 a.m. start at Champions Field at Titan Stadium. Complimentary pregame tailgate begins around 1 hour prior to kickoff. The coverage begins here on the river at 10:30, followed by all of the play-by-play of game number 201. 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I'm Jake Ryan.
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6: Kings of Leon has announced that their 10th studio album is going to be out November 6th. Frontman Caleb says the album titled Oh My Beloved is a look back on all the things they've done and appreciating how they got here. Stories from their families, their childhood, and more all make it into these songs. And the first offering from the album is this one here titled My Whole World. 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

0: 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It leads us into a collection of 13 songs that'll be featured on the band's first ever self-produced album, which is out November 6th.
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8: 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In maintaining its compliance under Section 396-K-4 of the Communications Act of 1934, the trustees conduct its board meetings in an open and public forum. A public notice of any Board of Trustees meeting at which KIWR issues will be discussed or acted upon will be published in local area newspapers not less than 7 days prior to the meeting. Regularly scheduled meetings of the IWCC Board of Trustees are held on the third Monday of each month at 2 p.m. The specific date, time, and location of each monthly meeting can be found on either the college website at iwcc.edu, KIWR's website at 89.7theriver.com, or by calling 712-325-3200. 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
12: Between 9 and 5, Monday through Friday. After the 14th day, the prize will be given away to another listener. All winners must present positive photo identification to pick up their prize. Winners may send...

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5: An historic day ends up being forgettable. Game 200 in program history for Reaver football did not go as planned, as number 2 Hutchinson smothered the Reavers defensively and cashed in on its opportunities in a 26-0 defeat of previously number 1 Iowa Western. It's the first time IDub's historically prolific offense has posted 0 points in a game. On to the next one, as the campus celebrates homecoming this week. It'll be Garden City coming to town as Iowa Western looks to get back into the win column. An 11 a.m. start at Champions Field at Titan Stadium. Complimentary pregame tailgate begins around 1 hour prior to kickoff. The coverage begins here on the river at 10:30, followed by all of the play-by-play of game number 201. 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I'm Jake Ryan.
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1: An historic day ends up being forgettable. Game 200 in program history for Reaver football did not go as planned, as number 2 Hutchinson smothered the Reavers defensively and cashed in on its opportunities in a 26-0 defeat of previously number 1 Iowa Western. It's the first time IDub's historically prolific offense has posted 0 points in a game. On to the next one, as the campus celebrates homecoming this week. It'll be Garden City coming to town as Iowa Western looks to get back into the win column. An 11 a.m. start at Champions Field at Titan Stadium. Complimentary pregame tailgate begins around 1 hour prior to kickoff. The coverage begins here on the river at 10:30, followed by all of the play-by-play of game number 201. 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I'm Jake Ryan.
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5: Between 9 and 5, Monday through Friday. After the 14th day, the prize will be given away to another listener. All winners must present positive photo identification to pick up their prize. Winners may send postage required in order to have their prize mailed. Prizes are not transferable and cannot be received in cash. All decisions made by KIWR are final.
7: KIWR may at its discretion cancel or suspend any contest
6: for any reason
5: without providing remuneration.
6: Remuneration?
5: Of any
6: what
5: kind.
6: What the hell is that?
5: Oh, would you shut up? I'm trying to work. Shut up.
8: Like I was saying, if a contest winner over the course of a calendar year wins over $600 in prizes, they will receive a federal 1099 form to use with their taxes.
9: 2-4-9-er.
8: All winners agree to allow KIWR to use their name or physical likeness for station purposes without remuneration of any kind.
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Text the river to 44321. That's the river to 44321.

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1: Sometimes you go out on your own and you realize, you know, we were better together. What's up? It's Jake. Lauren Mayberry, primarily the vocalist for Churches, tried a solo run, and while she may still have that part of her career ahead of her, the band is back together, and their fifth studio album will be released. Here's the lead single off of that still untitled album. It's called Roses. It's my staff spotlight on the river.

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1: Con Man, also another track that will be on the upcoming Churches album. 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It's called Roses, Churches, My Staff Spotlight. 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
8: 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All right. 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
8: An historic day ends up being forgettable. Game 200 in program history for Reaver football did not go as planned, as number 2 Hutchinson smothered the Reavers defensively and cashed in on its opportunities in a 26-0 defeat of previously number 1 Iowa Western. It's the first time IDub's historically prolific offense has posted 0 points in a game. On to the next one, as the campus celebrates homecoming this week. It'll be Garden City coming to town as Iowa Western looks to get back into the win column. An 11 a.m. start at Champions Field at Titan Stadium. Complimentary pregame tailgate begins around 1 hour prior to kickoff. The coverage begins here on the river at 10:30, followed by all of the play-by-play of game number 201. 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I'm Jake Ryan.
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6: 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Here's one courtesy of Social Distortion, Wicked Game.

0: 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I'm Sophia John, and that was my staff spotlight. Hope you enjoyed it. 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
12: Roscoe is a good boy. 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All 67 pounds of this shepherd mix are made up of sweetness and loyalty.
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15: 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For more than a year, President have made it perfectly clear they're not looking to explain themselves. Since emerging from the UK rock underground in 2025, the Anonymous Collective has offered little in the way of biography or identity, instead letting the music tell the story. Now they're ready to reveal their most important legislation yet. Their debut album, Blood of Your Empire. 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

0: That's Dark Heaven, brand new from President. The band says the song is a reflection on the contradictions of faith, framing the song not as an attack on belief, but as an attempt to excavate something genuine beneath the noise, division, and power struggles that have accumulated around it. It's found on their brand new album, Blood of Your Empire, which is out now.
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2: What? A concert announcement to start the show? What? You gotta be kidding me. Hi, how are you? It's the Morning Fiasco. It's finally freaking Friday! And a concert announcement bright and early in this AM. Well, what is it, Jake? Well, hold on. I gotta wait till the venue posts it. You know how this works. Come on. There it is! Into the Beginning World Tour. Greta Van Fleet. CHI Health Center, Omaha, February the 13th. Special guest, Arc de Soleil. Yeah, baby, I'm telling you, we have got some news on this one. February 13th, CHI Health Center, Omaha. Greta Van Fleet. Looking forward to it. Hopefully you are too. That's your 6 a.m. wake-up call concert announcement. Let's get you some music from Greta Van Fleet, shall we? Highway tune from the Fires. Greta Van Fleet, February 13th, CHI Health Center, Omaha. Tickets available.

Not until October 15th. We got a long time to talk about this. Hell yeah, we do. Give you a couple from Greta, tell you what we're going to do coming up. So brace yourself. 89.7 The River, the Metro's concert station. What's up?

Morning, it's 89.7 The River Metro's concert station, back-to-back from Greta Van Fleet. Why? Because the announcement has been made. They're coming to town February the 13th. It is a Saturday in February. That's what I know for now. The tickets not until October 15th at 10 a.m. Why do we have such a big space? Here's why, because we've got things to do, including tossing them at you, a win them before you can buy them opportunity all next week. 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Be caller number 10, and you will win them before you can buy them. Greta Van Fleet coming to town along with one more time, Arc de Soleil, February 13th. It's a Saturday, CHI Health Center. Again, it's going to be a good one. Greta Van Fleet coming to town, and we want you to be part of it. There is an artist pre-sale going on. There probably is a River pre-sale going on. We'll get you all those details coming very soon. Metro's Concert Station, why wouldn't we, right? We've done it all summer long with the River Summer Concert Series presented to you by AAA. This one into the winter and into 2027. Can't wait for it, all right? Modest Mouse, they were part of it. The 25th of September. Just last Friday, yeah, at the Astro. Were you there? If you were, they played this one. I know they did. Picking Dragons Pockets, it's 89.7 The River. Good morning. We'll talk about traffic and a whole bunch of other stuff coming your way very, very soon. Stick around. It's going to be a lot of fun.

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4: Corey here from Amplified Afternoons. Just a few weeks ago, the song I Don't Live Here Anymore from the War on Drugs popped into my head and ultimately into my ears after I decided to look it up and press play. Then lo and behold, the band releases a new song just days later, and that is the song I'll be featuring for you today. Their first new tune in 5 years. The War on Drugs frontman Adam Granduciel says that this song was written in about 10 minutes, somewhere between the first coffee and school drop-off. All right, Adam, stop your bragging. Well, here's what being in a coffee and school drop-off sandwich sounds like. New music from The War on Drugs called Who's That on 89.7 The River.

0: There's new music from the War on Drugs titled Who's That? And Who's That on Drums? It's actually the band's guitarist, Anthony LaMarca, playing drums on that one instead of their stick man, Charlie Hall. Not sure why, but sometimes it's fun to mix things up.
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0: This is the greatest and best song in the world. Tribute. Long time ago, me and my brother Kyle here, we was hitchhiking down a long and lonesome road. All of a sudden, there shined a shiny demon in the middle of the road. 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
0: Well, me and Kyle, we looked at each other.

0: 89.7 The River, music from Tenacious D. It is tribute at 6:22 here on the Morning Fiasco. What's going on? It is a Friday, finally frickin' Friday. And if you missed it, we already had a concert announcement this morning. Greta Van Fleet, February 13th, CHI Health Center, Omaha. It is a Saturday next year, so you don't have to worry about taking the day off of work unless you're a Saturday worker. And then, yeah, you'll have to figure that out. The tickets on sale October 15th, not for 2 weeks. We are going to do it upright, though. Our song of the week next week featuring Greta Van Fleet every morning at 7:50. Be listening. And the next time you hear it, you'll be able to call in and grab a pair of concert tickets. So win them before you can buy it. Event, the Greta Van Fleet song of the day next week right here on this very radio station. Today, cold start, 47. Yeah, chilly. High of 64, sunny skies. There still are some road closures due to yesterday's flooding. I'll go over those here in mere moments after the Rock Report. 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
0: Well, we love to tell tales of Alice Cooper whenever we can because, first of all, one of the nicest guys in all of rock and roll. Second of all, he's a badass. He has opened up about his previous use with crack cocaine, calling it the thing that almost killed me. Yeah, in a new interview, Cooper recalled being told the drug wasn't addictive. He says this was at the very beginning of crack, and crack is the most addictive drug there is by far. The 78-year-old reveals further details in his upcoming memoir, Devil on My Shoulder, which comes out Tuesday, October the 6th. Cooper said the addiction nearly ended his marriage to his wife, Cheryl. He says, we were almost in court, and I said, this is wrong. And she said, yeah, I know. Cooper has now been sober for more than 40 years and remains very active. As we know, he's got a fall North American tour launching next month. Motley Crue's Kickstart My Heart has joined the Spotify Billions Club. It's reached that major milestone, 1 billion streams on Spotify, earning a spot in the platform's Billions Club. The band joins rock giants including Ozzy Osbourne, Black Sabbath, Metallica, Aerosmith, and Led Zeppelin in the elite group. The achievement coincides with a wave of new RIAA certifications, including Kickstart My Heart reaching double platinum and the Dr. Feelgood album advancing to 9 times platinum. Truly is an honor to be standing with such amazing artists, the band said. Milestone arrives as Crue celebrates its 45th anniversary and prepares for a limited edition reissue of their 81 debut, Too Fast for Love, which is set for the end of this month. And finally, Conrad Kronos Lant, vocalist and bassist of the pioneering UK metal band Venom, has passed away at the age of 63. The band's remaining members, guitarist Rage and drummer Dante, announced his passing on social media alongside a statement from his son Nathan. Venom's early albums, including Welcome to Hell and Black Metal, helped shape thrash and black metal, helped fuel the underground metal scene throughout the 80s. Kronos was the band's most consistent member, stabilizing its lineup from 2009 until his death. The group's most recent release, Into Oblivion, marked their 16th studio album. He has laid down his soul and his music will live on, his son Nathan said. The legend of Kronos will never die. Tributes pouring in from artists including Gary Holt and ex-Venom guitarist Jeff Mantis Dunn. Again, Kronos, Conrad Lant, vocalist and bassist of the pioneering UK metal band Venom, passing away at the age of 63.
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0: Good morning. Here's your traffic report. It looks like this on the Total Traffic Tip Line. A reminder that the right lane is closed. Highway 370 westbound between roughly the creek right before 25th Street and Golden Boulevard. While they continue to clean up that intersection, 25th Street, northbound and southbound near the hospital, and also north of 370, also closed this morning. That was the latest check there. That's what's on the Total Traffic Tip Line now as we roll into the traffic cams on 511.Nebraska. You're looking at normal volumes as of this time of the morning. Nice dry roads, 47. Nice chilly morning, 64 for the high today. Sunny skies. Some brake lights approaching the usual overpasses, 72nd Street, 60th Street, etc. But otherwise, you are looking golden, pony boy, as of right now, all right? Northbound JFK between 370 and Cornhusker, K-Part and Cornhusker, that's all good so far. We know that'll fill up, though. So if you're not quite there yet, get ready for the slowdowns. 631. And music from Sam Fender on the way. That one featuring Olivia Dean has been quite the hit for him. Hopefully you've heard it and enjoyed it. If you haven't, it's coming your way. And music now from a band that included another guy that is quite famous. They are known as Mumford & Sons. They included Hozier in this one. It's called Rubber Band Man. It's 89.7 The River.

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7 The River, music from Mr. Sam Fender. And I'm telling you what, they always pronounce it differently, though. I thought it was tinnitus, but now it's tinnitus. It's new music. It's called Rain Me In. Features Olivia Dean there, who is also an English singer. Sam, of course, brought up on North American music, loves it. Good track there. 6:42, weather today brought to you by Hillside House of Hell. Open with 50,000 square feet of pure terror, featuring The Sacrifice, The Devil's Chapel, Clown Craze 3D, and The Motel Massacre. For this Saturday only, tomorrow only, Amalie McLean, the little pale girl from Terrifier 2, will be on site for photo ops. Tickets at scareiowa.com. It's Hillside House of Hell supporting the river. What is the weather doing? More hurricane-type rains? Absolutely not. Sunny skies for the foreseeable future. And temps in the mid-60s to lower 70s. Absolutely perfect set of fall weather coming your way over the weekend. So enjoy that. Currently 47 here at the River Studios. And music from Weezer from the release from 2012. But, you know, TikTok, they get it going again. Bethany Constantino of Best Coast is the female voice in this one. A lot of music featuring people. People featuring people. Songs featuring people. 89.7 The River. Good morning. It's Friday, baby.

0: 97 The River, they're back. Lovely the Band, the new album, We're All Feeling the Same, drops in a couple weeks. The 16th is a Friday. That would be the day that it drops, and you can find that track on it. Kiss Me Goodbye is the name of it. 6:53, weather today, beautiful. High of 64, sunny skies, more of the same tomorrow. A little bit warmer, maybe even creeping up near 70 degrees for your football Saturday. Nice crisp Friday night for football. Tomorrow, beautiful. Sunday, beautiful. Might even have to set up the patio TV if you've got that. You don't have that? Maybe you need to lock it in and win our portable party package with Legends Patio Grill and Bar and Rustic Cuts here in Council Bluffs. I-680 at the Irvington exit is the location every Monday night of our Monday Night Football Watch Party. This week it is a couple of teams that you're going to want to see. The Falcons. They are back, baby. Michael Penix Jr. is performing very well. New Orleans surprising this year as well. We have got a ticket blowout Monday night. Bert Kreischer and the Urge tickets with Jimmy Scaffa and Theory. Both of those shows coming up very soon. The Urge next Saturday and Bert Kreischer the first week of December at the Mid-America Center. So that portable party package, yeah, the registration box is there. We're talking a high-def portable projector, a portable screen, a portable speaker. We'll throw the Fire Stick in there so you can get your apps and going. Plus, we'll throw in River Beer, a quarter of a cow from Rustic Cuts. It is the grand prize for the season. Falcons Saints, 7 o'clock Monday night with Legends Patio Grill and Bar, I-680 at the Irvington exit. And, of course, Rustic Cuts tossing in the cow. Quarter of a cow? Heck yeah, man. I'm doing it. What are you doing? Burgers, roasts, steaks? Yeah, all of it. All of it involved in that quarter of a cow. It's Legends Patio Grill and Bar and 89.7 The River, Monday Night Football.
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0: Hey, Thursday Night Football. Oh, boy. All you got to do is say earmuffs for the kids. Tense exchange between Mike McCarthy and Aaron Rodgers during the first quarter. Did it dampen the hopes for the Steelers? I don't know. Rodgers threw 3 touchdowns, was intercepted twice, and Deshaun Watson, think of him what you will, has led the Browns to a 3-1 start. They win it 27-24, 21 points in the second quarter, a couple of field goals in the fourth to secure the win. Again, it's Cleveland 27, Pittsburgh 24 on Thursday Night Football. Thursday Night Football locked up Kirk Herbstreit for some more years. Al Michaels, they might, I don't know, prop him up like, Weekend at Bernie's eventually. No, he's still kicking, doing a good job. He's great. Atlanta, they outlast Philadelphia to advance in the MLB playoffs last night. 6-2 final in Atlanta. They will move on to play Los Angeles tomorrow. It's a 3 p.m. first pitch on Fox. White Sox and the Guardians will start the day at noon on TBS and True TV. Yankees Tampa Bay will follow the Braves Dodgers at 5:30. And the nightcap is San Diego at Milwaukee from the Brew City. 7:30 on FS1 is where you can find that particular matchup. WNBA last night, it was Caitlin Clark and Aaliyah Boston going home. Asia Wilson pouring in 36 points. 10 boards as Las Vegas eliminates Indiana 94-83 to advance in the WNBA playoffs. Other action last night included NCAA football. It was New Mexico State holding home serve over Western Kentucky 34-13 there. And overtime for North Texas and Tulsa, it was the Mean Green that steals a 45-44 overtime win in that area. And, of course, tomorrow, Ohio State at Iowa. Game day is going to be in Iowa City. Nebraska will host Maryland. Huskers, 14.5-point favorites over the Terrapins. We'll see what they've got tomorrow when it comes about. And a 11 o'clock kick here in Council Bluffs, Champions Field at Titan Stadium, as the Reavers of Iowa Western welcome the Bronc Busters of Garden City

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0: 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We've got a crash reported 42nd Street north of L, right around K Street. Okay. We've also got the right lane closed, Highway 370 westbound. That's off of the JFK between 25th Street and Golden Boulevard. The 25th Street was also closed both northbound and southbound from 370 due to the overnight flooding last night and the cleanup that continues there. That is the lone streets restriction I have. If you see something else that's not open this morning, please let me know. Let the Total Traffic Tip Line know at 402-551-CARS, 551-2277. All right, rest of the roads looking okay as of right now. It is finally freaking Friday. Let's keep the good vibes going. Sunny skies, 64 today. Right now, 47 to start the day out. Okay? Okay. Sounds good. Let's rock and roll with this, baby, as we get you music from Tame Impala and their latest off of the Deadbeat release. It's coming your way right now on 89.7 The River.
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Coldplay with Yellow at 7:10. What put P. Diddy on the map? I mean, other than his freak offs. Sean Combs has been placed back in solitary confinement. If you hadn't heard, there was news the other day that he was on his cell phone, browsing Instagram, hoarding premium Hennessy, purchasing mood-boosting Remeron pills, watching Netflix documentaries about himself on a jailbroken tablet. He is back in solitary confinement at Fort Dix in New Jersey after that news came out. So, yeah. He was convicted last year on 2 counts of transportation to engage in prostitution. Combs had his release date moved up to January of 2028. His spokesperson dismissed the reports as sensationalism of ordinary prison life. Fort Dix itself has faced some recent contraband smuggling charges involving current and former correction officers. So. Whatever. Drink a bottle of Hennessy right at the shelf. But I'm in my cell all by myself, right? Yeah, that's what the lyrics. Music from Muse off of the Wow signal. It's 89.7 The River. Good morning.

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0: 89.7 The River. That's music from Temper City, and it comes to you on a finally frickin' Friday. 7:27 to be exact. You know, sometimes the news hits you close to home. For us, close to home is going to be Clinton, Iowa. Have you heard about this? Like, you've seen The Hangover, right? Where Bradley Cooper's character is collecting money for the field trip that they're going on, and then he takes it to Vegas with him. You've seen that, right? Apparently, an Iowa substitute teacher was fired after offering students extra credit for donating to her personal GoFundMe. Stephanie Mullally did work for the Clinton Community School District until she was fired last May. As far as an ethics policy violation, she created a GoFundMe targeting $1,800 to fund a July trip to Ecuador for a medical mission with her husband. Mullally told students they could earn extra credit by donating. Some students contributed, prompting the district to act. Administrative law judge Dwayne Golden denied her unemployment benefits, citing willful or wanton disregard of district interests. Mullally ultimately received $140 across six donations, ranging from $5 to $50 from her students. So, yeah. I mean, I suppose maybe she didn't think it was bad because, you know, it's for a mission and you can donate it if you want. I'll give you extra credit. Yeah, come on, dude. Really? I mean, that's the way we're going. Speaking of donating, you can hop on to 897theriver.com. 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There's also some cool items on there at the Rock Shop. So take a gander. Take a perusal. I'm not a substitute teacher, right? Class is in session, though.
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0: An historic day ends up being forgettable. Game 200 in program history for Reaver football did not go as planned, as number 2 Hutchinson smothered the Reavers defensively and cashed in on its opportunities in a 26-0 defeat of previously number 1 Iowa Western. It's the first time IDub's historically prolific offense has posted 0 points in a game. On to the next one, as the campus celebrates homecoming this week. It'll be Garden City coming to town as Iowa Western looks to get back into the win column. An 11 a.m. start at Champions Field at Titan Stadium. Complimentary pregame tailgate begins around 1 hour prior to kickoff. The coverage begins here on the river at 10:30, followed by all of the play-by-play of game number 201. 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I'm Jake Ryan.
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0: 7:33 is your traffic time. Taking a look at your total traffic tip line, it says the right lane's closed, Highway 370 from just about 25th Street all the way to Golden Boulevard. That's where the Casey's and the Runza and the, that's where all that stuff is. Slow traffic as well, northbound JFK between K-Part and Cornhusker due to road construction. Yeah, that's piled up there right at the 370 interchange. Eastbound Dodge beginning to fill in with that sun glare headed straight for the road, so enjoy that. Put your sunglasses on. That visor's there for a reason. Get it down so you can see. Checking the traffic on the interstate between 680 and 480. Looks to be all right. A little thick between 60th and 84th, both westbound and eastbound. And we roll on to the 480 interchange. Looks like it's moving well into downtown. A little busy into the I-80, I-480 blender on JFK northbound. If you see anything else, please call it in. The total traffic tip line is open at 402-551-CARS, 551-2277. 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It's called FTR, and it's right here on 89.7 The River.

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89.7 The River Music from Pennywise at 7:39. Finally, frickin' Friday. Are you a coffee drinker? Are you a weird coffee drinker? A new poll of coffee drinkers reveals that 1 in 3 Americans judge others based on their coffee preferences. Nearly a quarter admit to keeping their own orders secret for fear of being judged themselves. Those secret orders range from maple syrup and peanuts to double espresso with 5 sugars, butter, and caramel syrup. What? Yeah, keep that to yourself. What the heck? Survey also found coffee no longer a strictly a morning drink. No kidding, really. Medium roast, top choice at 58%. Just 14% of people drink coffee black. Frappuccinos, espresso tonics, nitro cold brew, now widely considered coffee, while pink drink, whatever the hell that is, and eggnog lattes did not make the cut. I don't have any idea what that is. Maybe it's because I'm not cool enough. Speaking of cool, a little cool to start the morning. Beautiful day ahead of us, 64, sunny, and a temperature of just 47 here at the River Studios right now. 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It's a good night for a haunted house, don't you think? Yeah, Hillside House of Hell open with 50,000 square feet of pure terror, featuring The Sacrifice, The Devil's Chapel, Clown Craze 3D, The Motel Massacre, and for this Saturday only, tomorrow only, Amelie McLean, the little pale girl from Terrifier 2, will be on site for photo ops. 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New one from Fontaines, D.C. on the way. This is Edge Hill, which sounds like a haunted house in its own right, doesn't it? It's called Double Take. It's 89.7 The River. Good morning.

0: 89.7 The River. There you go, Fontaine's D.C., a brand new one called Marianne. It is 7:48. Good morning, the morning fiasco. Speaking of fiascos, out on a golf course in Cheyenne County, Colorado man allegedly had drove his own blue GMC truck onto the golf course. Apparently tried to drive and run down the assistant golf pro. His name is Brandon Burbank, right? That guy sounds like a golf pro. Let's just put it that way. Said the driver hopped a curb, tore across the course, drove through a bunker over multiple greens, and eventually smashed through a fence. Police pursued the truck, calling it a high-speed chase. Not necessarily the correct description. The driver reportedly traveling around 15 to 20 miles an hour, occasionally running red lights, driving on the wrong side of the road. He eventually stopped, did resist, you don't say. Course was closed for about a day and a half, leaving plenty of golfers, just what's going on here? Maybe the guy just needs a pet, right? Like Misty, our cat of the week, 3-year-old spayed female, looking for her forever home. She's incredibly affectionate and loves attention, cuddles, and spending time with her people. Apparently, she's wonderful with children and has a lot of love to give. Pick a Pet brought to you by Raising Cane's Chicken Fingers with Omaha locations, including Council Bluffs and Bellevue. 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More music on the way, as well as a check of the traffic on a finally frickin' Friday. 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
0: Ah-ha-ha! Not so fast, my friends. Your traffic at 7:54. What's going on the total traffic tip line? Right lane closed. Highway 370 westbound between 25th and Golden Boulevard. There is a crash. I-80 westbound before 72nd Street. I-80 westbound before 72nd Street. That's creating a slow going on the interstate from right about 42nd Street. Looks like where those slowdowns begin. It'll go back a little bit further there. Eastbound Dodge really filling in as of right now. Sun glare, major issue for some drivers. Keep that patience coming, all right? Keep that visor down, your sunglasses on, and take your time, all right? Especially if you aren't seeing very well into that traffic. Eastbound interstate looks like backed up to 96th Street. We'll call it 680 to 72nd right now. Oh, no, hold on a second. What's going on the east side? The westbound side I can see. Yeah, eastbound side looks like people slowing down to look at the accident. So that's causing slowdowns all the way to around 60th Street on the eastbound side of things, okay? Other than that, I don't see anything eastbound. If you see something, call it in. Total Traffic Tip Line open, 402-551-2277. It's 551-CARS. That is the number in. And again, slow traffic, JFK northbound between Capehart and Cornhusker due to road construction. Music from a band that'll be in town, 1111. They are known as Motionless in White, bringing a whole bunch of bands with them. CHI Health Center, Omaha. Take a listen. 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

89.7 The River Music from A Perfect Circle. It's Starless. They are getting ready to go on tour, believe it or not, with Primus. No, not Primus. I'm sorry. With Pussifer. There you go. And A Perfect Circle. Getting ready to go out on the road together. I know. It's weird, isn't it? It's like the same band, but it's different. 8:11 We're supposed to have a special visitor here in about 10 minutes or so. We'll see if that is the if that is going to come to fruition. I believe it will. He's usually pretty good about it. So get ready for that. Just again in about 10 minutes or so. Music from Beartooth on the way. Here is Evanescence and their latest, Who Will You Follow? It's 89.7 The River.

0: 7, the River Music from Caleb and Beartooth. It's beautiful again. You know, that was a Caleb was a big name. Mid 2000, just recently, right? All the way up to recently, Caleb. Okay. I got a great nephew named Caleb. Sure, all right. It was a big thing before, right? What other names are becoming popular? Well, move over Oliver and Noah. It's Waylon that's having a moment. According to Baby Center's 2026 state-by-state data, Waylon is currently the most popular boy's name in Alabama, Idaho, Tennessee, West Virginia, and Nebraska. Baby name experts say the rise is tied to the growing popularity of cowboy culture, the rugged vintage look, and the success of neo-Western shows like Yellowstone. The continued mainstream popularity of country music may also be giving the name a boost. So there you go. If you meet a kid named Waylon, now you know why. All right. Do we do that around here? We don't really. Maybe your name's Waylon. That's cool. Especially your name is Waylon Jennings. All right. Then we'll get on board. Let's do it. Yeah.
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0: Traffic time, 8:28 here on the Fiasco, and it is a Fiasco. I-80 westbound right now. There is a crash. Looks like westbound just before 72nd Street. Left lanes are occupied there. Heads up, stop and go traffic back to 24th Street right now. Another accident on the exit ramp, I-480 northbound. The off-ramp to 75, stop and go traffic now from Leavenworth Street on 480. So not good situation. Again, JFK southbound ramp from I-480 northbound. That's the two problem spots. Right lane closed as well on 370 westbound between 25th and Golden Boulevard due to the overnight flooding last night. 25th Street in both directions, north and south of 370, were both shut down as well. I don't know about that right now. However, it was closed earlier this morning, so just a heads up, if you're in that area, you may find yourself detouring there. All right, anything else you see, call it in. Total traffic tip line open at 402-551-CARS. That's 551-2277. Northbound JFK as well in that construction spot between K-Part and Cornhusker. 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Latest from Five Finger Death Punch. This is Eye of the Storm, the album out in physical form. They released it digitally like 2 months earlier than they did the physical album, but they're both out now. It's called Legacy, all right? 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

89.7 The River Music from Bill Murray, just in town a couple weeks ago. Heard many that attended the show had a great time at that one. Again, it's not the Bill Murray, if you are not in the know. It's B-I-L-M-U-R-I. It's just the stage name of that gentleman that rocks the house like that. Always let you down, the name of the track there, 841. What's going on as far as the weather goes? Beautiful day, bright, beautiful blue skies, which is a nice change from what it has been. 64 for your high today. Tomorrow, 68 and sunny. Sunday, we're near 70 and sunny. So a couple of great, well, at least like a good week. Let's see. Rain, no, mostly sunny. We got sunny skies for the duration, as long as we can see as of right now. So hopefully it stays that way for a little while. We need to dry out a little bit after all that rain. 47 currently here at the River Studios. 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Talk about perfect haunted house weather. They are open with 50,000 square feet of pure terror, featuring The Sacrifice, Devil's Chapel, Clown Craze 3D, and The Motel Massacre. And for this Saturday only, tomorrow, Amelie McLean will be on hand. She's the little pale girl from Terrifier 2. She'll be on site for photo ops. 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

0: 89.7 The River. His name is Steve Lacy, and the track is called Oh Yeah. That one featured in Spider-Man Brand New Day. Got a little kick from that little inclusion on a movie that's made over $2 billion. I think that would give you some pub. Hell yeah, it will. 8:49, it's finally frickin' Friday. What do we got going on? Well, 47 right now, warming to 64. Sunny day ahead of us, cannot wait. Let's get you some birthdays to celebrate today.
1: Well, well, well, you've made it to another one.
2: Happy birthday!
1: It's your birthday! Let's see who you share it with.
0: Ring da ding ding ding ding. Who we got today? Let's see. Kelly Ripa.
3: Oh my God, Kelly.
0: Kelly's 56 years old today. Sting, aka Gordon Sumner. He is 75 years old today. Don McLean, who is the singer of American Pie. He's turning 81 today. Lorraine Bracco. You know her, right? She's been in all sorts of things from Goodfellas to The Sopranos. Lorraine, 72 years old today. Actor from Star Trek Deep Space Nine, also in Spencer for Hire. Avery Brooks is turning 78. Tiffany, that's right, the pop singer. She thinks we're alone now. 55 is her. How about Efren Ramirez? You know him. He was an employee of the month. Also was Pedro in Napoleon Dynamite. You can vote for him. He's 53. Freddie Jackson, 70 years old today. Who else we got? Mike Rutherford, who's the guitarist and bassist for Genesis, also was the man behind Mike and the Mechanics. He is 76. And Camilla Bell, actress from The Lost World, Jurassic Park, When a Stranger Calls, 10,000 BC, and Push, 40 years old today. If you're celebrating, happy birthday to you again, October the 2nd. Our good friend Josh Gear is having another birthday today. Happy birthday to Josh. Joe, that works with me over at Creighton, in addition to Glenn, that works with me over at Creighton. Both of those gentlemen, birthday buddies together and work in the same department, basically. My friend Deanne celebrating today. Who else? Sarah? Yeah. Rachel? Jamie? All sorts of people celebrating today. And the Big Ten Network, Sue Marriott, celebrating her birthday today as well. So if you are celebrating, happy birthday to you, my friends. And if you were celebrating over the weekend, hopefully it's a great one. How'd you manage to pull a Saturday or Sunday birthday? Good work. Good work. I don't know how you did it, but wow, props to you. Anyway, happy birthday, happy birthday, happy birthday. More music coming up. Rock Report Sports after the 9 o'clock hour. 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

89.7 The River. Suffering humanity. Music from Slipknot, one of those bands that The River has owned for quite some time. That includes The Urge, and they will be here next Saturday, October the 10th. It's presented to you by not only The River, but Happy Buddha's Chinese Cuisine in Bellevue. Those tickets available through eTix, The Urge, along with a couple of others. Remember, we've got tickets to see The Urge on Monday night out at Legends Patio Grill and Bar. Jimmy Scaffa Theory along for the ride as well. Not only will we blow out The Urge tickets Monday night, but also we have got tickets to Bert Kreischer as well at the Mid-America Center. So join us if you will. Again, the registration box becomes available 7 o'clock. Legends Patio Grill and Bar, I-680 in the Irvington exit, Cherry Hills Plaza. Yeah, pretty cool, man. I'm telling you. Buffalo traffic jam on the river. Good morning. What do you say?

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0: 89.7 The River. They are known as the Paradox, and that song is off of the Proceed with Caution EP that is going to drop today. It's coming out today. New music today. Fantastic, right? The Paradox. I kind of like that. At 9:24, how about we get you some more information from the rock world? It's time for the Rock Report.
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0: Well, Alice Cooper is opening up. He's got a new book out, his memoir, Devil on My Shoulder, said in a recent interview, crack cocaine nearly killed him. In a new interview, Cooper recalled being told the drug was not addictive. He said, that was at the beginning of crack, and crack is the most addictive drug there is by far. The 78-year-old revealing those further details. Again, that book is out Tuesday, called Devil on My Shoulder. Cooper said the addiction nearly ended his marriage to his wife, Cheryl. Says, we were almost in court, and I said, this is wrong. And she said, yeah, I know. Cooper has now been sober for more than 40 years, remains active with that fall North American tour launching next month. Motley Crue's Kickstart My Heart has joined the Billions Club. What is that? Well, it's a Spotify club. The band joining rock giants, including Ozzy Osbourne, Black Sabbath, Metallica, Aerosmith, and Led Zeppelin, in the elite group that has crossed 1 billion streams. That achievement coincides with a new wave of new RIAA certifications, including Kickstart My Heart reaching double platinum and the Dr. Feelgood album advancing to 9 times platinum. Says the band, it's truly an honor to be standing with such amazing artists. And Milestone arrives as Crue celebrates its 45th anniversary and prepares that limited edition reissue of its 81 debut, Too Fast for Love. That's set for the end of this month via BMG Records. And finally, sad news, Conrad Kronos Lant, vocalist and bassist of pioneering UK metal band Venom, has passed away at 63. The news confirmed by not only guitarist and drummer from the band Rage and Dante, but also his son Nathan. Venom's early albums, Welcome to Hell and Black Metal, helped shape thrash and black metal, fueled the underground metal scene through the 80s. Says Nathan, he has laid down his soul and his music will live on. Legend of Kronos will never die. Tributes pouring in from artists including Gary Holt and ex-Venom guitarist Jeff Mantis as well. Again, Conrad Kronos Lant, vocalist and pioneering bassist of the UK metal band Venom, passing away at the age of 63.
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0: 89.7 The River. That's new music from a band called Bad Press. They got together during the pandemic, and they are now generating some more hits. They got about four singles, it looked like, on their website. Badpressmusic.com is where you can find out more. They do not have a tour right now, but they said they're working on it. They're in high production phase is what they're calling it, all right? So there you go. New music from Bad Press. It's called Circle Round. Take a look at your weather today. Great grand super. In fact, for the foreseeable future, it's going to be absolutely beautiful. High 60s, low 70s today, mid 60s. We'll get there today. 47 is what it was for much of the morning. Getting a little bit warmer. 51, sunny skies here at the River Studios. The weather brought to you by Hillside House of Hell, open with 50,000 square feet of pure terror, featuring The Sacrifice, The Devil's Chapel, Clown Craze 3D, Motel Massacre, and this Saturday only, say it for me, Skin.
1: Her name is Amelie.
0: Amelie McLean. She's the little pale girl from Terrifier 2. She was not in Terrifier 1, but she was in Terrifier 2. She'll be on site for photo ops. Those tickets at ScareIowa.com. It's Hillside House of Hell supporting 89.7 The River. A song that forced a guitarist to quit, but then the band said, look, we'll do it, but only if we can donate it to charity. And they are doing that. The proceeds from this one going to Dolly's Imagination Library. It's Bad Wolves with Jolene on 89.7 The River.

0: 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It's Papa Roach at 9.52 here on the Morning Fiasco. Skin Man getting ready to roll in.
1: Ooh, Skin Man.
0: He's got nothing but covers at 12 noon, so brace yourself for that. A couple hours in between now and then for him to play the normal stuff. The normal stuff. We will get out of here, close this fiasco down with the Uncensored Sports Break.
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0: Hot, hot, hot, hot, hot, hot, hot. Oh, man, oh, man. It's surprising that Aaron Rodgers is fighting with Mike McCarthy, isn't it? Yeah. They did have a disagreement in the first quarter yesterday. Unable to keep the offensive momentum flowing. End up giving up 21 points to the Cleveland Browns in the second quarter. Pittsburgh gets a little bit further into it, but too much Cleveland. 27-24, the Browns under Deshaun Watson are now 3-1. Rodgers throws three touchdowns, but two interceptions in that game to start NFL week number four. All right, yeah, that's your NFL story. How about your Major League Baseball story? Atlanta all over Philadelphia yesterday. They will win to advance in the wild card to the NLDS. Atlanta 6, Philadelphia 2. They will now play the Los Angeles Dodgers tomorrow afternoon in the games, the second game of the day, 3 p.m. against the Dodgers in L.A. Chicago, the White Sox will start the day at Cleveland with a noon game. New York and Tampa follows Atlanta and Los Angeles. San Diego and Milwaukee will close things out. Those games are on a variety of TBS, True TV, FS1, and Big Fox. You can catch that Atlanta-L.A. game on Big Fox. It was not to be for Aaliyah Boston and Caitlin Clark. The Indiana Fever eliminated as Asia Wilson goes off 36 points, 10 rebounds as the Aces topped the Fever last night to advance in their WNBA playoff series, 94-83 the final. And NCAA football in action last night. It was New Mexico State holding the home serve over Western Kentucky, 34-13, while North Texas, the Mean Green, topped Tulsa 45-44 in OT. Tonight, Pittsburgh, Virginia Tech, and Liberty at Delaware start us off at 6. Penn State and Northwestern get us going from the brand-new Ryan Field in Evanston, Illinois. Penn State just a 2.5-point favorite on the road again at Northwestern tonight. Huskers tomorrow will host Maryland and Iowa, Ohio State with game day in Iowa City. Ohio State holding in a 14.5-point favorite in that game. 11 a.m. kick between Iowa Western and Garden City tomorrow as the Reavers look to get off the schneid after falling to Hutchinson last week. Reavers fall to number 3 in the country. We'll look to add victory number 4 on the season tomorrow. 11 a.m. kick. We'll have the pregame right here at 10:30 as it's homecoming here at Iowa Western.
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0: An historic day ends up being forgettable. Game 200 in program history for Reaver football did not go as planned, as number 2 Hutchinson smothered the Reavers defensively and cashed in on its opportunities in a 26-0 defeat of previously number 1 Iowa Western. It's the first time IDub's historically prolific offense has posted 0 points in a game. On to the next one, as the campus

89.7 The River Evergreen. It is something brand new from Young the Giant, featured on their Victory Garden release. Welcome to Friday. We're into October. Looks good for a couple of days for no more rain, at least. I'm a big fan of that. Of course, like a lot of you, I took some water at the basement. In fact, yesterday I was just enjoying my basement pool. It was awesome. Not. Ice Nine Kills will allow it, since it's just a radio song. We'll get to that here in a couple of minutes. Autumn King's on the way, too. Lunch, of course, with nothing but covers today. Got some more Beck tickets. We'll double up today because it's a two-hour show, and the show is coming up on Saturday, and we still got the tickets. Nothing but covers on the Nooner. But first, here's Shinedown, their latest Young Again on 89.7 The River.

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Text the river to 44321. That's the river to 44321.

0: 89.7 The River, gone. Autumn King's here today. And yeah, Friday, welcome to it. The weekend is just about here. Looks like a pretty decent weekend, too. We'll run down the weather for you here. The threat of rain is gone for at least a while. And that's good for all of us here. From Ashes to New, their latest. Also, Five Finger Death Punch. Nothing but covers today. 712-328-8970. Email's good as well. We're a week and a day away from The Urge, along with Happy Buddha's Chinese Cuisine in La Bellevue. They'll be here Saturday, October 10th at the Admiral. That's a week from tomorrow. Ready to go once again for you. A little weekend fun. Etix.com for the tickets. And, of course, if you're in attendance coming up this Monday, just a few days from now, we got a big ticket blowout planned for Monday Night Football. Got some tickets for Bert Kreischer, who's going to be rolling through here at the Mid-America Center later this year. And tickets for that Urge gig. Oh, yeah, and football on the big screens and your chance to qualify to win the big grand prize, the portable prize pack. 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The weekend and football all still to come. Somber's new music just ahead. 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
1: Hey, it's Jake. Here's a new one from U2. They've released singles and EPs over the last several years, but a full-blown album of original material? Not since 2017. Carnival de Luz is set to drop next month. Bono says he's stopped chasing chart toppers and is instead focused on writing raw, defiant rock and roll. I'd say they've succeeded here. No fluff, just rock. It's U2 with Silencio, my staff spotlight on the river.

0: an actual rock and roll song from U2 without the fluff. It's called Silencio. Does have that weird obsession with putting Spanish words into songs. What do you think? Let me know. 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

89.7 The River. It's somber. My body isn't ready. Are you ready for the weather forecast? You might want to sit down for this. I'm kidding. One word for the next 4 days. 1, 2, 3, 4. Friday, Saturday, Sunday, and Monday. Sunny. That's it. Mid-60s here today. Mid-60s to close to 70 for Saturday. And the same for Sunday. That's it. We're done. That's the whole forecast. It's all brought to you today by Hillside House of Hell. Rockin' 50,000 square feet of terror with The Sacrifice, Devil's Chapel, Clown Craze 3D, and The Motel Massacre. And tomorrow, one day only, Amelie McLean, the little pale girl from Terrifier 2. She'll be on site for photo ops. Tickets and all the details about everything happening at ScareIowa.com. We always appreciate the support from the Hillside House of Hell crew as it is haunt season here on October 2nd. Five Finger Death Punch is ready to go. We go retro with Soundgarden 2. And this one called Die For You. It's From Ashes to New on 89.7 The River.

0: 89.7 The River, the new music there from the Five Finger Death Punch release called Legacy that came out earlier this year. Early, it was digital only. Now it's a physical thing, too. It's Nails in the Coffin. So we wrap up our 10 o'clock hour. Lunch is on the way here in about an hour and change. It is nothing but covers today. I mentioned earlier, yes, we'll double up on the tickets. I was out yesterday, so why not, huh? We're talking about the show that is tomorrow night. Steelhouse Omaha's got Beck and the Ride Lonesome Tour. That and nothing but covers, your chance coming at high noon today. So get those in. Get them in early so I can search. 712-328-8970. Email is okay, too. 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And, of course, that's where we post up the playlist every week, too. 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

89.7 The River, Foo Fighters, and a window featured on your favorite toy. Their newest release into 11 o'clock hour. It starts with the 1. The 1 o'clock hour is on the way, which will be the second hour of Nothing But Covers. And inside that first hour and second hour, I'll give you a chance to win your way in for an upcoming show. It's right around the corner. Literally tomorrow night, Beck, Saturday, October 3rd, Steelhouse, Omaha. We've got those tickets. So get ready for that. It's Nothing But Covers, 712-328-8970. Now, we've got one from In This Moment here in just moments. That'll be brand new. They are going to be here next week on the 8th with Hollywood Undead at Steelhouse, Omaha. That one and all the others, everything so far that I've talked about, covered online, 897theriver.com. And so we have Godsmack 2. That one's Tuesday, October 13th. A little hangover for you shortly with yeah, crew from Godsmack. Here's Sleep Theory and Afterglow Music. This one called Words Are Worthless on 89.7 The River.

0: 89.7 The River, I Want to Believe in This Moment, from their Witch release, In This Moment, with Rory Rodriguez from Dayseeker on that one, and In This Moment, coming through here. In fact, it's just around the corner, as they set it up for you over at Steelhouse Omaha. Something called the Taste of Chaos Tour, that will also feature the guys from Hollywood Undead. It is happening here in less than a week. It's next Thursday night, October 8th. It's on the concerts and events page. 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It's Kim. We're going to do some lunch here in about 40 minutes. It'll be nothing but covers. Steelhouse Omaha also has that Beck show tomorrow night. I can sneak a couple of people in on the list. That's right. I'll put you on the list. We'll send you some tickets. I don't think there's a list. We'll just send you the tickets if you're our winner. So hang around for that during lunch. Nothing but covers. 712-328-8970 or email me, skimman at 897theriver.com for those, with one from Almost Monday coming up. Also, The Revivalists, Linkin Park, and Local Bites 2 on 89.7 The River.
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6: An historic day ends up being forgettable. Game 200 in program history for Reaver football did not go as planned, as number 2 Hutchinson smothered the Reavers defensively and cashed in on its opportunities in a 26-0 defeat of previously number 1 Iowa Western. It's the first time IDub's historically prolific offense has posted 0 points in a game. On to the next one, as the campus celebrates homecoming this week. It'll be Garden City coming to town as Iowa Western looks to get back into the win column. An 11 a.m. start at Champions Field at Titan Stadium. Complimentary pregame tailgate begins around 1 hour prior to kickoff. The coverage begins here on the river at 10:30, followed by all of the play-by-play of game number 201. 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I'm Jake Ryan.
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River Heart Stop, the Revivalists. How about a short and brief, concise weather forecast with just one word, basically being all you need for the next 4 days? That word, as mentioned before, sunny. That's right, sunny, and we're looking at mid to upper 60s today and tomorrow and Sunday and Monday. Done. Currently right now here at the River Studios, up to 61. Weather brought to you by Hillside House of Hell. They're ready to go again this weekend. 50,000 square feet of terror. It's including The Sacrifice, Clown Craze 3D, Devil's Chapel, and Motel Massacre. And tomorrow, one day only, Amalie McLean, who is the little pale girl from Terrifier 2, if you've seen that, she'll be on site for photo ops. If you haven't seen it, she's the pale girl from Terrifier 2 when you watch it. ScareIowa.com has all the details. We appreciate the continued support from Hillside, with one from Sublime on the way. And no regrets, here's Almost Monday on 89.7 The River.

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0: 89.7 The River, self-aware. It's Temper City today. Closing in on lunch. It's nothing but covers on the way here shortly. I can tell you already, Social Distortion, a brand new version from them. Of course, the original from Chris Isaac. Wicked Game. We've had several people cover it, but we're going to roll that Social D one. That is going to happen in the first hour. Also, something from Return to Dust. I see maybe some dinosaur pileup and a little something from Blackstone Cherry 2. 712-328-8970. All covers on the way with Edge Heel next on 89.7 The River.
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Friday. Got to get down on Friday, October 2nd, National Fried Scallops Day. So you'll find me over in the candy aisle because it's National Smarties Day today as well. And go ahead and beat the heats, which isn't really a thing these days. National Produce Misting Day to celebrate those little misters that sometimes get you when you're reaching for a pepper. 712-328-8970. 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Tickets today for Beck. We've got them for you. The show's tomorrow night. Steelhouse Omaha. See more about that one? Probably pretty close to the top of the page at the concerts and events section of 897theriver.com. Get to a little something here from Fozzy. Some Skid Row today. Oh, I'm seeing a lot of Metallica vids too from last night's first show at the Sphere. I have to work that into the mix as well. Let's get started with one from Simple Minds as done by Blackstone Cherry. Don't you forget about me, yo. Here it is, Friday covers on 89.7 The River.

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0: 89.7 The River. It is Behind Blue Eyes from The Who, as done by Limp Bizkit, who have done tour dates with Metallica on and off over the last several years. Remember seeing them on the Summer Sanitarium action. Early 2000s, Mile High Stadium in Denver. And they've got plans in the new year with Metallica as well. Memorial Day weekend down in Kansas City. Along with Avatar, it'll be Limp Bizkit and Metallica. Of course, the Metallicats kicked off their Sphere residency last night. Night one of the two-night run for the first weekend, Thursday, Saturday. So it's the no-repeat thing. Nobody got Sandman or One last night, but they'll probably get them tomorrow night. Looks like they started with Battery. And man, the Sphere, the visuals that you get there, incredible with what I've seen so far. I'm just incredibly jealous. So maybe something from Metallica covering somebody. There's certainly lots of options there. We can work that in. We just got started. 712-328-8970. Got Fozzy covering Ozzy in just a couple of minutes. Mentioned Return to Dust. We'll get to that one a little bit later on this hour. Skid Row to Deliver the Goods Shortly. And you know, it is tricky to rock a rhyme that's right on time. Trust me, it's true. Run DMC, but first, let's take a listen to it as done by Dinosaur Pileup on 89.7 The River.
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0: 99 South River, knocking out 30 minutes commercial free rock block. All right, it's Fozzy covering Ozzy and Crazy Train, Skid Row, and a special guest star, one Rob Halford, the metal god. Why not? It was one of his band songs, Judas Priest delivering the goods, and it is tricky. We know it. Dinosaur Pileup covering DMC. Run DMC if you need them, by the way. 30 minutes in and off and running. Nothing but covers for the rest of the time until 2 o'clock. Social D's on the way. The Cults will hit the road and get wild with it in just a few. 712-328-8970. Email's good, too. You got options. They'll drop in some tickets here before the end of the first hour for tomorrow night's show. Ride Lonesome down to Steelhouse, Omaha. It is Beck for a Saturday Nighter. 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
11: So when you get to the corner of Smith and Orchard, you're going to want to take a
12: you
11: left.
12: You are not going to
11: then what you're
12: going to
11: do is turn onto Marcy Avenue.
12: Just broke up.
11: And go past
12: and
11: the first three lights
12: happy about
11: and then take
12: it.
11: The next left.
12: I don't really
11: drive
12: think
11: five
12: she's
11: more
12: happy,
11: blocks
12: but
11: in. You should be
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12: Who am I to judge, right?
11: Park
12: anyway,
11: on the right. That's
12: I'll
11: what
12: see you
11: I
12: later
11: last
12: tonight.
11: Night.
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89.7 The River, Born to Be Wild, as done by The Cult today, and The Beatles too. Don't Let Me Down. There's P.O.D., the Southtown crew. Just about almost done with the first hour. It's getting close to the end of the first hour. There's a chance to win with Beck tickets coming up in just a few. Good thing there's a second hour, right? 712-328-8970. Email's good as well for another hour of covers as we get into the afternoon of our Friday, and we see nothing but sunshine expected here for the next couple of days. There is no rain in the forecast at all. Thank God. We cannot take any more. 60s for the high today, mid to upper 60s, 47 overnight, 70 or so for Saturday. Plenty of sun and close to 70 again for Sunday, too. So we're going to start drying out there. We're at 64 currently here at the River Studios. The weather today brought to you by Hillside House of Hell. Ready to go this weekend, including tomorrow only. Amalie McLean, the little pale girl from Terrifier 2, well, she'll be on site for photo ops. So it's haunt season once again. Some decent weather for it, too, this weekend. Tickets to ScareIowa.com. Lots of details there. 50,000 square feet of terror, too, featuring The Sacrifice, Devil's Chapel, Clown Craze 3D, and The Motel Massacre. 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
13: 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All 67 pounds of this shepherd mix are made up of sweetness and loyalty.
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0: All right. Congratulations to Kelsey. You know, sometimes things work out for a reason. Kelsey emailed me early this morning and said, I need those tickets. I need those tickets. And I was thinking, man, you know, that'd be nice to hook him up. But, you know, I got to be fair about it. Well, fair is fair. Fair and square. Kelsey's going to go see Beck tomorrow night. Ride lonesome right on in to Steelhouse, Omaha. So that means I have another chance to win for someone else coming up here in the second hour. I was gone yesterday dealing with a flooded basement like a lot of people in Omaha and Council Bluffs and Bellevue and Lincoln and pretty much all of us here in the listening area we're dealing with. Hopefully you got through it okay. I'm still dealing with it. I probably won't be at the Beck Show, but you could be there. So congrats, Kelsey. And hey, yeah, it's Return to Dust with Matt from Pussifer covering Outkast on a Friday Nooner with 89.7 The River.

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89.7 The River, Evil Woman from Duran Duran and Anthrax with a pretty much note-for-notes rendition of the Kansas classic, Carry On Wayward Son. Anthrax is out doing some work these days with Megadeth and Iron Maiden on a big tour, and they have a brand new album as well, so I'm looking forward to hearing some more of that as we work our way into this here second hour of this, the Nothing But Covers, All Request Nooner. What do you got? 712-328-8970. Got time for a few more. Another chance to win with Bet coming up here before the end of the hour. Might get numb with Ice-T and Body Count here in just a few. Got one from Weezer and Jacob's Castle covering his old man's band, Sublime. We'll do that here in a couple of minutes, too. Here's one from Eduardo Vedder doing it solo style, covering the English beat today. And save it for later on a Friday Nooner with 89.7 The River.

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0: 89.7 The River. Hey, baby. Here comes my girl. It's Tom Petty, as done by Rivers Cuomo and Weezer. Look like some rivers in the middle of the street. Some of the videos we've seen on social media over the last couple of days after the torrential rains. It was like a hurricane. You're right, Tom. I was just checking with Tom the plumber. I know that I'm pretty irritated by the water in my basement, but compared to what some of you all maybe had to experience, it really was not that bad at all. But the good news is we're going to dry out here over the next couple of days as there is absolutely zero rain in the forecast. So there's at least that. And it's Friday. We're getting into the weekend and there's football and we're digging that. And of course, Monday Night Football, that's just around the corner too. Our portable party prize pack with a brand new high-def projector, a screen, the speakers, the Fire Stick, all of it. You can take the watch party with you wherever you go. River Beer, too, from Pint 9 and a Quarter Cow from Rustic Cuts. That's our big grand prize at the end of the year. You have to be qualified to win it first. This time around, on Monday, it is a ticket blowout now. It's been upgraded. Burt Kreischer in December at the Mid-America Center. And The Urge, a week from tomorrow. That one's at the Admiral with Jimmy Scoffa in theory. We've got those tickets. The ATL heads to the Big Easy. The Falcons and the Saints on all the big screens. And you are invited. See more online, 89.7theriver.com. As in addition to the flooding videos, I've been seeing a lot of people posting Metallica vids online from that Sphere show last night. They'll do it again tomorrow. We'll get some Metallica in and some body count, too, on 89.7 The River.
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0: 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Action. Budgie's Crash Course in Brain Surgery, as done by Metallica. Also dropped in some Body Count, the reimagining, if you will, of some Floyd with Comfortably Numb. We're not done yet. Got one from Beck. Plumber Tom suggested it. I was kind of working my way towards it anyway because I have another pair of tickets for Beck coming up here before the end of the hour. But first,
1: what's good in the neighborhood? 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
0: That's right. We got to talk about what's going on.

one all around here. And we're not talking about Counting Crows, though. We're talking about the things here in the metro that you need to be aware of. A Council Bluffs Homeless Services organization is partnering with the Department of Veterans Affairs to provide transitional housing for vets, offering 10 apartments to neighbors who have served. It could be available as early as next week. Brandy Waller of New Visions Homeless Services says the program is designed to restore dignity for vets while they work towards permanent housing. Although they operate a men's shelter, one of the 10 apartments will be designated specifically for a female vet. Waller says the need became clear over the last few years, and while the VA grant covers most of the program's cost, Waller says community donations are still needed to support the effort. Well, the weekend is here and the rain is gone. That means good news for Fall Junk Stock Fun. That's at Sycamore Farms in Waterloo this weekend. Over 250 vintage and artisan vendors, 40 food trucks, live music, photo ops, and more. 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Early bird access options exist too. Also this weekend, the annual Platte River Art Show arrives at Eugene T. Mahoney State Park in Ashland. The paintings, pottery, photography, woodwork, and more. Hosted inside the Peter Kiewit Lodge, the showcase opens today with a 6 to 9 p.m. reception. Then tomorrow, 10 to 7, Sunday, 10 to 4. Admissions complimentary, however, a valid Nebraska State Park vehicle permit is required for entry. That's your Metro Minute on the midday today. 712-328-8970. If you've got one you'd like to add to the mix today, we've got time for a few more as we work our way towards 2 o'clock with Amplified Afternoons on the way. That'll feature our guy, Corey. Here's Megadeth, here's Paranoid on 89.7 The River.

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Text the river to 44321. That's the river to 44321.

0: 89.7 The River, King of Pain, as done by Mudvayne today. And man, we are just about done with our lunch here. Dropped in one from Tobias and Ghost. Will there still be a Ghost going forward? We'll see. He says he's accomplished pretty much everything he kind of wanted to, but you never know with that guy, right? In the meantime, Corey time is standing by. Amplified afternoons here in just a few. What a nice afternoon it's going to be. In fact, for the next couple of days, it's nothing but sunny and reasonable fall temps. There's your forecast. Highs tomorrow and Sunday, close to 70, as we'll flirt with that today as well. Weather all week brought to you by the Hillside House of Hell crew, who welcome in Amelie McLean tomorrow from Terra Fire 2. She'll be on site for photo ops. Tickets and all the other details about how it works at scareiowa.com. 50,000 square feet of terror. The Sacrifice, Devil's Chapel, Clown Craze 3D, and Motel Massacre. It's haunt season. We appreciate the support from Hillside House of Hell. One last way to get in tonight, courtesy of the Metro's concert station, without paying for tickets. Well, that's happening right now. Got one more pair for Beck. The Ride Lonesome Tour is tomorrow night at Steelhouse Omaha. 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You'll be on your way for some Saturday night fun. Should be no issues with weather tomorrow night for the show. Beck and the Ride Lonesome Tour at Steelhouse Omaha, all ages. 712-328-8970. 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
0: All right, congratulations to our guy, Charlie. Hey, Charlie, we're going to Candy Mountain, Charlie. Actually, Charlie's going to go see Beck. I did not have tickets to Candy Mountain, but I did have the tickets for Beck all this week. The show's tomorrow night. Still a few tickets left. I believe they're through Ticketmaster for this one. 897theriver.com for all of the details. So Charles in charge. Enjoy your fun in the Capital District tomorrow night as he'll be at Steelhouse Omaha with Beck and friends. Let's get out the door with one from Beck. Here is the Neil Young song, Old Man, as done by Beck. Our final cover of the day on a Friday Nooner. Have a spectacular weekend, y'all, with 89.7 The River.
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89.7 The River, the anchor for alternative and rock, Baby Doll from Dominic Fike. Here on Amplified Afternoons, it's Corey. Today's show brought to you by Sinister Sydney. Feeding phobias since 2015. They are open Friday and Saturday nights in October. Although, they will not be open tonight. They're mostly an outdoor haunt. And due to all the rain that we've had over the course of the past few days, they were unable to be open tonight. But they're going to be open tomorrow night and every Friday and Saturday night in October afterwards. And they've got over 100,000 square feet of fears coming to life, featuring Clementine's Carnival of Chaos, Green Hollow, Granny's House, and more. You can find them online at sinistersydney.com. They've also got a Facebook page where they will provide updates on whether they're going to be open or not, you know, on any particular night. I do have a ticket giveaway for Sinister Sydney I'll be doing this afternoon. Then later on, 5 o'clock, Road Rage start time, Psycho Schoolhouse tickets. Also going to get you registered at some point today to win the portable party package, our grand prize for Monday Night Football. And in about a half hour or so, give or take, going to be joined by Eric. He is with the River City Record Club, and he's going to be here during the Metro Minute. To talk about this weekend's Omaha Record Music and Collector Show. It's happening Sunday, and we'll get you more details on that up soon when Eric joins us here in the studio. This is Do It for the Love, brand new from Letdown on 89.7 The River.

0: 89.7 The River. There is brand new music from Greta Van Fleet off of Palace for the People, the title of their new album, which is out a week from today. Song's called Tear It Down. And just announced this morning, bright and early, we don't have too many 6 a.m. concert announcements, but we had one this morning. And it is Greta Van Fleet headlining CHI Health Center coming up on February the 13th. Now, tickets aren't officially available until October the 15th, 10 a.m. through Ticketmaster. However, we are the Metro's concert station, and beginning on Monday, we're going to give you chances to win tickets before you combine with the Greta Van Fleet Song of the Day. So what you want to do Monday and actually every day next week is you'll want to tune into the Morning Fiasco, and at 7:50 each morning, Jake is going to give you the title from Greta Van Fleet that you'll want to listen for, the Song of the Day. And then anytime throughout that day that we play the song, call us up at 712-328-8970. 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We have all those details online as well, 897theriver.com. 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
1: An historic day ends up being forgettable. Game 200 in program history for Reaver football did not go as planned, as number 2 Hutchinson smothered the Reavers defensively and cashed in on its opportunities in a 26-0 defeat of previously number 1 Iowa Western. It's the first time IDub's historically prolific offense has posted 0 points in a game. On to the next one, as the campus celebrates homecoming this week. It'll be Garden City coming to town as Iowa Western looks to get back into the win column, an 11 a.m. start at Champions Field at Titan Stadium. Complimentary pregame tailgate begins around 1 hour prior to kickoff. The coverage begins here on the river at 10:30, followed by all of the play-by-play of game number 201. 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I'm Jake Ryan.
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89.7 The River, the anchor for alternative and rock loser from Tame Impala here on Amplified Afternoons. Let's take a look at our river weather. It's a lot more exciting than most of what we have been dealt with this week. Yeah, we've got a gorgeous weekend in store. So tonight we're looking at mostly clear skies with a low of 48. Sunny 70 tomorrow, and that sunshine continues on Sunday with a high of 69. We're at 67 degrees currently in the metro. This look at weather today has been brought to you by Hillside House of Hell. They are open with 50,000 square feet of pure terror, and they've got The Sacrifice, Devil's Chapel, Clown Craze 3D, Motel Massacre, and tomorrow night only, actress Amelie McLean. She played the little pale girl in the movie Terrifier 2. She's going to be on site for photo ops. You can get all the details, tickets, everything you need there over at scareiowa.com. Up in just a moment, the Metro Minute. I'll be joined by Eric Ziegler to talk to us about this Sunday's Omaha Record Music and Collector Show. Here's Death Cab for Cutie on the River,

0: 89.7 The River. There is brand new rock from Ninth Key. It's called Happy Feels Like. And it's right here on Amplified Afternoons with Corey. We got music from Papa Roach coming up. Chevelle, Bring Me the Horizon and more.
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0: Today on the Metro Minute, I am joined by a very special guest, Eric Ziegler, who is here to talk about this weekend's Omaha Record Music and Collector Show. 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
2: Thank you for having me.
0: Absolutely. Thank you for reaching out to us, Eric. With interest in getting the word out on this awesome event. As I understand, this is an event that's been going on for more than 40 years here in Omaha. Is that right?
2: Pretty crazy. Yeah, 40 years and going strong. Yeah. Last time was the last one that was in March. Was the biggest one that we've had, so it was really great.
0: Okay, so this happens more than once a year. This is not an annual thing. This is like multiple times a year?
2: We try to do it twice a year, yes.
0: Okay, yeah. Okay. Yeah. So the next one's coming up this Sunday at the Firefighters Union Hall, 6005 Grover Street. And technically it's going on from 8:30 a.m. until 4 p.m., but 8:30 to 10 is considered early bird, right? So what would be the benefit? Because it does... The admission is a little bit more for the early birds, and then it's less to get in between 10 a.m. and 4 p.m. I'm guessing the advantage of getting early bird is you get first pick of what's in there, right?
2: You do. You get to be, you know, one of the first ones to go dig and you know, try to find that treasure you're looking for. So, yeah, that's...
0: What all is going to be available? What all can people look
2: for? All kinds of stuff. I mean, it's the room is packed. There's over 50 vendors from all over the region. There's going to be CDs, LPs, cassettes, 8-tracks, T-shirts, all kinds of music ephemera, you know, Edison reels, you know, probably some turntables, supplies, all kinds of stuff.
0: And who's bringing this stuff? Is it record stores? Is it like just individual collectors?
2: There's a lot of different dealers from all over. Okay. I believe there's going to be there's some local record shops here in around town. I guess, can I name names?
0: Yeah, sure. Absolutely. Right, let's give them a shout out for sure.
2: Canesville Collectibles, see Record Benders, 402 Vinyl. I think Homer's even has a table.
0: Nice.
2: I have a little record room out of Mothership Comics on 49th and Grover. So I'll be there with a ton of stuff. There's, you know, and then there's private collectors just kind of lightening their load, bringing like some choice gems from their collection that they're willing to part with. And then, couple regional guys, some people come up from St. Joe, Des Moines, even Denver. People travel to come and set up here.
0: This is a big deal then.
2: It is. It's a big show. Yeah. It's probably the largest in this area outside of maybe Des Moines. Yeah.
0: You mentioned cassette tapes. And one thing that I have noticed, especially over the course of the past few years, but actually the first time I remember seeing like a reemergence of the cassette tape was probably about 15 years ago, I played in this local band here in town called the Blacktop Ramblers, and we had opened up for this touring guy. Can't even remember his name now. This is a long time ago. We had opened up for this touring guy at the Down Under, and he was selling his album on cassette. This would have been probably back in 2010, 2011.
2: Okay.
0: And my mind was blown. But now more, because I'm like, cassette in 20, like, you know, it's the thing of the 80s we think of or whatever, the 90s.
2: Sure.
0: But now, more recently, I mean, for example, a band that we play, Five Finger Death Punch, I just read that they are releasing their brand new album on cassette.
2: Oh, yeah. And I don't think that's probably the first time. I think they've had a couple cassettes before that. So, yeah.
0: So my question for you, I could find out by Googling, of course, but I want to ask you because you would know. Are cassette players being manufactured again, or do you have to find an old one?
2: I know that they are doing like kind of a Walkman style mini cassette player. I don't know if there's like cassette boom boxes. I know there's still component stereo system cassette players being made. But you know, a lot of it is like vintage stuff you find off the thrift store, you know, rack.
0: Right.
2: But yeah.
0: Okay. Yeah. I was just kind of curious about that because I'm like, people are putting out cassettes again, but are they selling cassette players again? Like, I don't know. Okay. Interesting.
2: Yeah.
0: Speaking of that, are there any at this record show that you guys do a couple of times a year? Are there any turntables and or 8-track players or cassette players that are at the record show, or is it just the records and the
2: cassettes? Occasionally there's vendors that show up with equipment. But I think probably primarily it's all just kind of, you know, records, CDs, cassettes, that physical media stuff.
0: Okay. All right, cool.
2: But yeah, you never know what you're going to find. I mean, it's a cool event. Yeah.
0: All right. Well, it's happening this Sunday. It's the Omaha Record Music and Collector Show. Happens a couple of times a year. I'm joined by Eric Ziegler here to talk about it. And again, the early bird is from 8:30 till 10 on Sunday. If you want to go in and get first pick, but then from 10 to 4 is the general admission, so the price goes down a little bit, and that's at Firefighters Union Hall, 60th and Grover, 6005 Grover Streets. Where can people find out information online about this?
2: Well, there's a Facebook event page. If you can, you can follow me at Easy Records on Instagram or on Facebook, Easy Records NE. I do updates and stuff, you know, like relevant to the show, you know, little sneak peeks and things like that, but that's the gist.
0: Okay, and we also shared the information on our concerts and events page at 897theriver.com, so you can go there. And I've also shared the Facebook event page on the 897 The River Facebook page a few moments ago, so you can go check it out there as well. Anything we missed, Eric? Anything else you want to mention about the event?
2: It's going to be a blast.
0: Okay.
2: It's going to be fun. Lots of fun, you know, a lot of treasure hunting. You know, come find that grail, that whale you've been looking for.
0: Yeah.
2: Yeah. It's going to be a good time.
0: Okay. Well, hey, thanks for coming in. Appreciate
2: you. Thanks for having me. Appreciate it.
0: Yeah, you bet. We're back with music from Papa Roach next. 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

89.7 The River, the anchor for alternative and rock. Rein Me In. There's Sam Fender featuring Olivia Dean here on Amplified Afternoons. 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Frights on Fillmore, feeding phobias since 2015. 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Those are going to be good for any time in the 2026 season. Sooner than that, your daily WTF, that's up in moments. 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

89.7 The River, New Rock from Autumn Kings, Gone, Gone, Gone, Amplified Afternoons with Corey, Staff Spotlight from Skin, next, Fontaine's DC coming up, Motionless and White, more, it's on the way.

Are you ready for the next doomsday? It's been a while since we've had us a good old-fashioned end-of-the-world day. Okay, I guess not that long. Last one I could find was October of last year. And it was about as memorable as all the rest. You know, I looked it up. I've lived through roughly 64 end-of-the-world days in my 48 years on this earth. Most of the time, these predictions come from a religious base, but the one that tells us that we have exactly 6 weeks to live comes from science. Okay, well, scientists from 1960. Yeah, back in 1960, the journal Science published an article in which scientists predicted doomsday would arrive on Friday, November 13th, 2026. Okay, but why? Quote, "The human population would approach infinity and effectively annihilate itself," unquote. This prediction came from Austrian-American professor and cybernetics expert Heinz von Forster and two of his students. Okay, so ketchup and two of his French fries argued that the human population would grow beyond an exponential rate and that, quote, "our great-great-grandchildren will not starve, they will be squeezed to death," end quote. In other words, there'll be too many people for the earth to hold. Now, how they came to a date as specific as November 13th, 2026 is beyond me. I mean, was it like the first baby that pops out that day and we all die of traumatic asphyxia? Now, of course, we have to remember that these predictions came from people who were living in the baby boom era. And it took us until around 1993 when the global population began falling behind its forecast before we could finally say, okay, boomer. Today, the global birth rate is less than half of what it was in 1960. So we will not die of traumatic asphyxiation, I can't say that word, on Friday, November 13th. We might all die from AI or from TikTok challenges gone bad, but not from too many people on the planet.

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2: Hey, what's up, peeps? It's Ken, back with more new music. This time from Ricky Warwick, who has spent more than 4 decades building a career on restless creativity, hard work, and a deep-rooted love for rock and roll. On his new album, Fire and Vengeance, the Northern Irish singer-songwriter brings all that experience together, delivering another hard-charging release just 18 months after 2025's Blood Ties. Ricky picked up his first guitar at age 13 before moving with his family to Scotland, and by 1987, he was touring the world with New Model Army and soon afterward formed the Almighty. He's back with new solo music, this new track called Last Chance to Dance on 89.7 The River.

0: That's Last Chance to Dance, new music from Ricky Warwick. He has once again teamed up with former Buck Cherry guitarist Keith Nelson, who co-produced, co-wrote, and played on 2025's Blood Ties. Looks like their partnership continues to click on Fire and Vengeance, which is out now.
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Fontaines, D.C., Marianne. River weather outlook for tonight, mostly clear skies, low 48. Sunny 72 tomorrow and 70 degrees and sunshine on Sunday. Gorgeous weekend in store, 68 currently in the metro. 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Featuring The Sacrifice, Devil's Chapel, Clown Craze 3D, and Motel Massacre. And for this Saturday only, tomorrow night, Amelie McLean, the actress who portrayed Little Pale Girl from Terrifier 2, is going to be on site for photo ops. 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

0: 89.7 The River, the latest from Muse, Cryogen, Cryogen. Amplified Afternoons today brought to you by Sinister Sydney, feeding on phobias in Sydney, Iowa since 2015. 100,000 square feet of fears coming to life featuring Clementine's Carnival of Chaos, Green Hollow, Granny's House, Spider Hollow, and tons more. With the exception of tonight, Sinister Sydney is open Friday and Saturday nights in the month of October. They will not be open tonight, but they will be opening tomorrow night, or at least they plan to. They do advise that before driving down to Sinister Sydney anytime this season, you check their Facebook page, because if they have to close for some reason, they will notify us on Facebook, and they've already done that for tonight. Why is it closed tonight? Well, if you've never been to Sinister Sydney, it is mostly an outdoor haunt, and we had a lot of rain over the course of the past few days. And so, unfortunately, they are unable to be open tonight, but they do plan to open tomorrow. With all that having been said, how about some tickets? Caller 10 712-328-8970, and I'll get you in for Sinister Sydney. These tickets are good for any time, by the way, in the 2026 season. We're back with music from Ashes to New next on 89.7 The River.
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9: An historic day ends up being forgettable. Game 200 in program history for Reaver football did not go as planned, as number 2 Hutchinson smothered the Reavers defensively and cashed in on its opportunities in a 26-0 defeat of previously number 1 Iowa Western. It's the first time iDubbbz's historically prolific offense has posted 0 points in a game. On to the next one as the campus celebrates homecoming this week. It'll be Garden City coming to town as Iowa Western looks to get back into the win column. An 11 a.m. start at Champions Field at Titan Stadium. Complimentary pregame tailgate begins around 1 hour prior to kickoff. The coverage begins here on the river at 10:30, followed by all of the play-by-play of game number 201. 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I'm Jake Ryan.
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0: Oh, we got a few accidents out there affecting traffic. 72nd at Blondo, and police are reporting that northbound 72nd is completely blocked there at Blondo Street. Dodge Street eastbound at 120th, there's an accident blocking the center lane. That's got traffic backed up from all the way back at 168th Street. And there's an accident on westbound Interstate 80 just before 60th that has the right lane blocked. And that's a stop-and-go issue from back at I-480. Let's go to Bellevue, our good friend down there, US 75. You bet we're stop-and-go northbound between Capehart and Cornhusker and slow southbound between Chandler and Highway 370. That's all I have at this time, but if you see something else, please let the Total Traffic Tip Line know. They can be reached at 402-551-CARS. And this look at traffic today has been brought to you by Western Iowa Networks, providing WinSpeed fiber internet with fiber optic connections directly to homes. 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Dive for you from ashes to new. Oh, and by the way, congratulations to Jim, my 10th caller moment ago, and officially in for Sinister Sydney. Anytime he wants to go in the 2026 season. Again, they are closed tonight, but they do plan to open tomorrow night and be open every Friday and Saturday night afterwards in the month of October. Make sure you stay close to their Facebook page for any updates, and SinisterSydney.com as well for full details and for tickets. 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
1: 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And it actually starts today. 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Maybe you've got a theme tying the selections together. 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Maybe none of that. Maybe you just got four songs that you want the Metro to hear and you don't want to have to explain yourself. We can do that too. Weekday afternoons at 4 o'clock. You just email me, Corey@897theriver.com, to make it happen. Now, I don't do this very often, but today's 4-4 is mine. And, you know, I figure I'm the host of the show. Why not do my own 4-4 occasionally? I don't have a ton of people waiting in line right now, so this one's been poking me in the side for a number of weeks. So here is my These Songs Sound Alike 4-4. We've had this theme many times before on the show. I've got Exhibit A and Exhibit B, and in each case, I start with a new song, and then I follow it with an older song that I think the new song sounds kind of like. Let's see if you agree. Kicking off Exhibit A is My Body Isn't Ready from Somber on 89.7 The River.

89.7 The River Yellow, Coldplay, wrapping up Exhibit A of my These Songs Sound Alike 4-4. What do you think? I kicked it off with My Body Isn't Ready from Somber. Admittedly, it took me a few listens on that Somber tune. It wasn't one of those that like hit me right away, where like the first time I heard the song, I'm like, oh, this sounds kind of like Coldplay Yellow. It was like after a few listens, I'm like, this sounds like something, and it took me a while to put my finger on it, but that's what I got. Exhibit B, this one didn't take me long at all. I remember the very first time that I ever heard this new song from Red Leather called Last Call. I was like, this sounds like that. And you'll find out what the that was after this song. Last Call from Red Leather. Exhibit B, these songs sound like 4-4 right here on 89.7 The River.

0: 107 The River. Okay, I mean, thematically, the two songs couldn't be more different, but they kind of sound the same, don't they? Edward Sharpe and the Magnetic Zeros, Home, and Red Leather, Last Call. That's Exhibit B in my These Songs Sound Alike 4-4. 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Corey at 897theriver.com, which would also be the same email address you would use if you would like to submit your own 4-4. 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We set aside this time for your four song selections, themed or not. We'll get them going for you. Spell that C-O-R-E-Y, by the way, on the email. Bill Murray's next. Do Avatar's latest soon. Later on this hour, I'm going to give you a chance to get registered for our portable party package. 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

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There's Crying Fire here on Amplified Afternoons. Weather for tonight, looking at mostly clear skies, low of 48. Sunny, 72 tomorrow, 70 and sunny Sunday, 69 currently in the metro. 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Here's Fool's Gold from Buffalo Traffic Jam on 89.7 The River.

0: 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Open Friday and Saturday nights in October, except tonight. They will not be open tonight. They do plan to open tomorrow night, though. SinisterSydney.com or Sinister Sydney on Facebook for updates and details. Road Rage just around the corner. That'll be all requests, and we will launch it with your chance of tickets into Psycho Schoolhouse. I'll have one from Linkin Park before we get there, and the latest from Evanescence is next. Grab that luggage right now, though. We are boarding for your daily virtual flight to
1: Florida.
0: We go to Inverness, Florida, where after a liquor store robbery, both the suspect and the victim were arrested. It all began when a liquor store clerk reported that a black man with a deep voice entered the store wearing a Michael Myers mask, demanding money and displaying a firearm. The store later determined that $3,018 was missing. But it's 2026 and there are cameras everywhere, and when detectives reviewed the surveillance footage from the liquor store, they found that the clerk appeared to engage in casual conversation with Michael Myers, even smiling and laughing as she handed over the cash. Oh, and that the man in the Michael Myers mask was a white man, not a black man. No word on the deepness of his voice. Authorities were able to identify a 47-year-old Florida man as Michael Myers, and he confessed that it was the clerk who concocted the fake robbery and they had planned to split the money even Steven. Apparently, Florida man had already spent $40 of his share of the loot because detectives were only able to recover $2,968 of the $3,018. No word on what he spent that $40 on. Maybe he went back to Spirit Halloween. That's not all detectives found, however. On Florida Woman, the liquor store clerk, they found meth, fentanyl, and a plastic straw containing powder residue, which she denied ownership of, claiming she found him in the store bathroom. Police bought that about as much as they bought her Michael Myers robbed me story. And of course,
2: she got arrested.
0: And Florida man was arrested too. How many times do I have to tell you that if you have illegal drugs on you, you definitely don't smile and laugh as you hand the cash over to a gun-wielding Michael Myers in your staged robbery?
3: From the treasures of the Keys to the white beaches of the Panhandle, Florida, the place to be.
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2: Roscoe is a good boy. And a big boy. All 67 pounds of this shepherd mix are made up of sweetness and loyalty.
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2: 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How's he do with other dogs?
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0: Couple accidents out there affecting traffic. One on westbound Interstate 80 just before 60th Street. That's got the right lane blocked, and as a result, traffic is stop and go from back at I-480. There's also been an accident reported at 171st and Maple. And we got stop and go traffic on eastbound Dodge between 156th and 129th Streets. And our good friend down in Bellevue, US 75, we are slow both directions. Northbound between Capehart and Cornhusker and southbound between Childs and Highway 370. If you see something I didn't mention, please let the total traffic tip line know. 402-551-CARS. And this look at traffic today has been brought to you by Western Iowa Networks, providing WinSpeed fiber internet with fiber optic connections directly to homes. 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

0: Hi, the river. 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
1: All right. Sounds good.
0: Enjoy yourself. In fact, tonight and tonight only, Amelie McLean, the little pale girl from Terrifier 2, will be on site for photo ops. 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

0: 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On the way, got requested music, Corrosion of Conformity. 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
2: Aw, well, looky what the cat dragged in. 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Don't waste my time, kid. 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
0: Yes, each day at this time, I choose a year at random and read a news story or an advertisement from an Omaha newspaper from today's date on that year. And today, we go back to October 2nd, 1938. From the Sunday World Herald, the headline reads, "Pair of pigeons assume duty of meandering hen." A pair of pigeons working in shifts in the hen house at the rear of Mrs. Nellie Ewing's residence at 6510 Lafayette Street have hatched two chicks from eggs in the nest of a meandering hen. Last February, they hatched a single chick. The pigeons were too modest to pose for a picture, but by sneaking up on them at night, you can get a good look and maybe a load of buckshot. And that's the entire story. Yeah, Mrs. Ewing, don't mess around. Well, buckshot Nellie there. Don't be winding up on her residence at 2 o'clock in the morning looking for some pigeons. 6510 Lafayette Street in 1938. That had to have been a rural area back then, right? I'm guessing so. Now, I looked it up. The house that now occupies that address was built in 1961, according to homerealestate.com. So Mrs. Ewing's house is no longer standing, and I'm assuming also neither is the hen house. But just know that if that's your address, it was famous for a day back in 1938, and who knows? Perhaps a few late-night prowlers were gifted with some buckshot. The thing I wonder the most, though, is how on earth a story like this actually winds up in the newspaper to begin with. I mean, are World Herald reporters out there knocking on doors back in 1938 just asking people if there's anything in their lives worth reporting? Or did Buckshot Nellie drive down to the World Herald offices with this gripping headline? Or better yet, maybe she sent the pigeons down to the newspaper with the story. Although if that were the case, that probably would have also made the story. Unless, of course, the modest pigeons politely declined that kind of press. I did, by the way, find the obituary for Mrs. Nellie Ewing. Looks like she lived a long life. She died in 2012 in Ashland, Nebraska at the age of 94. That would have put her at just 20 years old when she was buckshot ready at 65th and Lafayette at 1 a.m.
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0: Got an accident reported at 171st and Maple, and then just some slow patches. I bet you can guess two of them. That's right. U.S. 75 northbound between Capehart and Cornhusker, and U.S. 75 southbound between Cornhusker and Highway 370. Also got a slow patch there on eastbound Interstate 80 between Q and 72nd. That's all I see. If you spot something else, please let the Total Traffic Tip Line know. They can be reached at 402-551-CARS. 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More information can be found over at westianet.com/yfiber. Adam getting in on that road rage request line, wanting this one here from Corrosion of Conformity. That request line, by the way, is 712-328-8970. Here's Albatross on Road Rage 89.7 The River.

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Text the river to 44321. That's the river to 44321.

89.7, the River Vicarious Tool here on Road Rage. Our weather outlook for tonight says we're going to be mostly clear skies, low 48, a little stargazing action perhaps. Throw on a jacket, a hoodie. Sunny 72 tomorrow, sunny 70 Sunday. It's a beautiful weekend in store, 69 currently in the metro. And this look at weather today has been brought to you by Hillside House of Hell. They are open with 50,000 square feet of pure terror, featuring The Sacrifice, Devil's Chapel, Clown Craze 3D, Motel Massacre, and tomorrow night only, actress Amelie McLean, the little pale girl from Terrifier 2, is going to be on site for photo ops. Details, tickets, ScareIowa.com. 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We might as well be strangers on Road Rage, 89.7 The River.

0: 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Portable party package, that's what we're giving away at our final Monday Night Football party this season at Legends Patio Grill and Bar. 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
2: An historic day ends up being forgettable. Game 200 in program history for Reaver football did not go as planned, as number 2 Hutchinson smothered the Reavers defensively and cashed in on its opportunities in a 26-0 defeat of previously number 1 Iowa Western. It's the first time IDub's historically prolific offense has posted 0 points in a game. On to the next one, as the campus celebrates homecoming this week. It'll be Garden City coming to town as Iowa Western looks to get back into the win column, an 7 a.m. start at Champions Field at Titan Stadium. Complimentary pregame tailgate begins around 1 hour prior to kickoff. The coverage begins here on the river at 10:30, followed by all of the play-by-play of game number 201. 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I'm Jake Ryan.
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0: Just a couple slow patches. Eastbound Interstate 80 between Q and 72nd. U.S. 75 northbound between Capehart and Cornhusker. U.S. 75 southbound between Cornhusker and Highway 370. See something else? Let the total traffic tip line know, 402-551-CARS. 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Hi, The River. Who's this?
6: It's Bob.
0: Bob, caller number 10.
6: You're kidding me.
0: No, man. Got you registered to win the portable party package.
6: This is awesome.
0: Yeah, isn't
6: it? I apologize about that.
0: That's all right. We got a little beep button we can put over that.
6: Perfect.
0: Yeah, man. So we'll see you November 30th. Grand prize giveaway date. Legends Patio Grill and Bar, Cherry Hills Plaza. 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Thank you so much for hanging out. Appreciate you. 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Nelson. 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

89.7 The River, where you hear it first, that was Falling in Reverse with Joseph. 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Corey Taylor from Slipknot and Serge Tankian from System of a Down. 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

0: 89.7 The River, the anchor for alternative and rock. That was Slightly Stupid with Backseat Drive-In. A little bit of reggae, a little bit of rock, just a little bit of, let's just get in the car and go somewhere. 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The cat of the week is Cardi B. Cardi is a classic calico with that famously conflicted calico attitude. Cardi is an independent girl who knows what she wants and isn't afraid to tell you. She'll happily seek you out for affection when she's in the mood, but she's not a lap cat. She prefers all four paws on the ground and is not a fan of being picked up. She's full of sass and charm. Cardi would love a home with someone who appreciates her independence, respects her boundaries, and loves her for the wonderfully opinionated cat she is. 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
3: 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And tax deadlines are getting closer than you'd like to admit. But here's the truth. Most accounting problems are fixable, often faster and less expensive than you think. All it takes is 10 seconds of courage to make the call. In that one conversation, you can get answers, a plan, and a clear path forward. No judgment, no accounting jargon. Just practical help from fun accountants for fun people. Imagine what clean books and confidence in your numbers would feel like. Less stress, less frustration. It's going to be way better than you think it will be. I promise.
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89.7 The River, the anchor for alternative and rock. That was Foo Fighters with Window. That song released earlier this year on their album Your Favorite Toy, and the band actually performed it live for the first time at a surprise show at Irving Plaza in New York back in April. Enough about what's happened in New York, though. Let's find out what's happening outside your window here at home. Alrighty, taking a look at the weather here. Tonight, we've got a low around 47. And tomorrow, it looks like it'll be sunny with a high near 69. And right now, here at the River Studios, it's currently 70 and sunny. Now, here's the paradox with I Kinda Like That here on 89.7 The River.

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0: 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Almost Monday with no regrets. 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